0: be this upcoming season where you see the fruits of this, you know, come to life, but you've got the base there for the next 5 to 6 years.
1: Harry Lyles Jr., you and I see this exactly the same.

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Like,

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And I know a lot of it say, oh, well, they're injured. They're not healthy. Okay, fine, right? Reason or excuse? To me, that's an excuse. It wasn't Baltimore Raven football. Their defense wasn't worth the salt. They just weren't playing well. And even Lamar was

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And this is a place I do often feel like

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I'm Harrison Sanford, joined by Justin Tinsley, and our show is presented to you by Progressive Insurance. Who do you think is going to win Sunday?

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I'm Harrison Sanford, joined by Justin Tinsley.

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Captain.

Damn it.

changes, gas, dizziness, sore throat.

earlier today, Justin, we did see 10 goals scored between England and France, with England ending up winning the third place game. Their best finish since 1966.

because I do feel as if he is going to either score a goal or have an assist. Because one way or another, he's going to be involved in the action. And there's a chance, obviously, that if he's involved in the action, that Argentina can win. He's Justin Tisley. I'm Harrison Sanford. 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So, considering the fact that Argentina

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SiriusXM Gen Lady, Justin Tinsley, and Harrison Sanford.

17 home runs and 38 RBIs. 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

Gentlelady. Our show is presented to you by...

0: So on top of all the characters you just mentioned, Harrison, I'm putting him in there too. There's a lot of pressure on a lot of people within that franchise going into this season.
1: 100% there is. So here you go. Here's my top

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I'm Harrison Sanford, joined by

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1: We need to talk about...

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0: significant favorite for Spain to walk away with the World Cup this afternoon.
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screwed.

saying that it's over, and I don't know if that's the case quite yet, but this is what

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These are not all the side effects of Creon.

lots of options.

Patrick Young, Henley, Scotty Scheffler at 600 par. 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

Scotty deciding to punt on commenting on it.

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0: Interesting guy.
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0: Right. 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

Spain coming up in just a little bit. Michaela Giannone is a MLS reporter for Apple Television. And Michaela, I'm going to screw up the name. Give me the pronunciation. I'm this Cajun kid from Louisiana. So, like, what's the actual pronunciation? Just want to make sure I get it right. This entire way this World Cup is going to end today has been

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He's found his even second gear.

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switched to Pure Talk because I told them they could save a bunch of money on a

time. Like, I cannot confirm that, but it feels right. So I'm just going to say it. Like, how I'm going to say LeBron James is going to sign with the Sixers eventually. Like, I'm

ESPN, 888 Say ESPN. But of course, we do have sports to talk about, not just.

See, how are we?

assets that helped you win a championship two seasons ago and got you back to the playoffs for another year until you got eliminated by San Antonio.

We're going to make some

doesn't just have to be NBA. We'll focus on NBA first because of the breaking news that happened earlier today. Lou Dort being traded and former number one overall pick Zachary Risacher goes to Dallas. The number one overall pick from 2 years ago is over.

Fanatics Fan Fest. He had a great time there. So now he's ready to just sit back, have a nice glass of wine, and listen to the show, or tequila, whatever he's drinking at this point. LeBron, I get it. You've had such a historic career, a storied career. You're first ballot Hall of Famer. And if somebody said, I want to

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0: to come in, you and I.
1: Well, so I actually, the first show we did together was really at the start of the World Cup. Yep. And we both, like, tongue-in-cheek, it's like, oh, we're fans every one and every 4 years. But I think it's a really good litmus test of how much of a soccer fan are you now?
0: Yeah, now the USA is out.
1: You were. Not even that. I found myself more interested because I'm watching on home soil. I was roped in, right? Sure. So I was watching for the US, and then I stuck around for everybody else. And now I'm hyped for this game.
0: Well, and now we're watching the best of the best. I know we, as Americans, were excited for Team USA to have

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Not always. 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It is crazy.

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It's unbelievable. And the fact that they're in the they are in the championship, but we all focus on Lionel Messi. Like, we're all talking about Messi at the age of 39 still doing this and just scoring, like, at a productive level. It's very much, I just gave you my pitch for LeBron to come to Philadelphia. Like, I'm serious. It's very much the same, where not only are they still in it and looked at as a big

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So many of us, we need your expertise for a reason. What should

0: concert today. Enjoy yourself, Diego. Thank you so much for coming on game day this afternoon.
1: Thank you, Nick. Appreciate it.
0: There's Diego Valeri, the lead Spanish analyst for MLS on Apple TV, and of course, the

Cup final and very much a contender.

confidence, they trust me. As for the rest of you, well, Pure Talk understands that even though you might like me, you're not just going to take my

Sirius XM Channel 80, all presented by Progressive Insurance. I'm Andrew Salchunas, alongside Gabby Lucevero, who during the break was teasing a story for this segment, and I have no idea just how much.

0: So that's a pretty big deal that she's not just like some fan of soccer that's like, oh, this is something I would love to attend.
1: No, these are, and that is an important part of the story, 1,000%. So you ready?
0: Yeah, tell the story, and then I want people to be a part of this at 888-SAY-ESPN, 888-SAY-ESPN. What is something that you would give up to attend a major sporting event? We got one today. What is it?
1: All right, so Friday, I had noticed my girl Flo. She's from Argentina, born and raised in Argentina. She happens to be in Connecticut studying, so she's nearby. So I come in, she had been organizing watch parties, and I come into the gym, I'm like, Flo, where are we watching the World Cup final? Like, I want to be where you are. It's going to be great. She's like, I'm going to be at the stadium. I'm like, oh my gosh, congrats, that's awesome. She goes, I sold all of my gold jewelry. She's like, anything that an ex-boyfriend gave me, anything that, she goes, I sold my diamond earrings, I had a designer

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I went to Fenway years ago with my dad, but I'm taking

0: talking about the pride of your country, and I even try to equate it to the Olympics and being out at an opening ceremony, and I remember meeting so many people being like, oh my gosh, this is, I just had to be there, this is once in a lifetime, this is this, and I couldn't even relate to that, and I think that just comes with the privilege of us being sports reporters, and in the building too, we're cynical, and you take it for granted, so, and I try not to, I try to take in if I'm at an Olympic opening ceremony going, oh my gosh, this is incredible, but I still don't understand people who up and they're like, I was watching on TV.
1: Jewelry, I'll be honest. I mean, that's me. Again, a guy with absolutely zero swag qualities whatsoever. So I would get rid of jewelry if I could. My car might not be worth $8,000, to be completely honest with you.

to attend events. Or here's another question to it. Are you somebody that just would rather be at home? Because that's me. Like any Super Bowl, any NFC Championship game, I'm sitting at home because I think I get more from everything that the TV's telling me. Replays, there's different angles. If I'm sitting in the corner of an end zone and they're going the opposite way of the field, I

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0: that somebody literally dipped into their 401k, and you know there's penalties to that.
1: Yeah, that was an investment.
0: It's more than just getting the money out of your 401k. If you get it out too early, you're also getting penalized for it. But man, it was for the Cubbies, and he did it for the Chicago Cubs.
1: And I think, crazy,

0: 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That's Connecting with the Community from 6 to 7 p.m. at the Employment Opportunity Center in the Westtown Shopping Center on West 3rd Street in Dayton. Another example of how Clark Mike Foley is bringing the courthouse to you.
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But I get why she would.

and I'm sorry. So he went to 94. That's so I guess he wanted to go back again this year. Tune in for baseball action tonight as the New York Yankees, speaking of dynasties, host the Los Angeles Dodgers. 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

0: has never had one. Like, I've never seen a dynasty in Philadelphia, and yet I'm still pro.
1: And you know what? This is where we make great sports talk radio.

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0: of dynasties in sports because, as you and I were talking before the show, it's good to hate a little bit.
1: It's great to hate a little.

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0: Abby Lucivera. And somebody hearing that goes, what the hell is this guy talking about? Like, I know he's a weirdo from Philly, but like, what is this guy talking about?
1: I know it's July in sports talk radio, but...
0: Well, I'm glad that you said it's July, because that means we're getting closer and closer to the MLB trade deadline, which is on August 3rd. And right now, we are in the silly season of still talking about players that don't want to get traded, but are saying that would be a great trade piece, like Byron Buxton.

to the conversation we were having earlier with the NBA is, do you develop talent? Are you letting talent go sooner than you should? And ultimately it becomes a philosophy of, if you're not going to

Race right now. But there is a huge debate about whether or not you trade Tarik Skubal. And I'll tell you right now, they should trade Tarik Skubal. Like, there's... You're, all right, are the Tigers re-signing Tarik Skubal? The answer's no. Correct. He's going to make

0: sometimes the odds are in your favor.
1: It happens because teams have injuries and issues happen. And then you could say, well, what if there's a big injury and now my team has a chance? Like,

0: concentrate for a lot to say, hey, fans, come to the games, the last 60 games of the season, because we believe there's a chance.
1: Well, the fan

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If anything, if you don't want to be a seller, then stay put.

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0: I've got to do something over here. 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
1: Here I am just sitting back. 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I'm

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picks, that former first-round pick, Zachary Risacher, was traded to the Mavs. I can't look at the name when I say it. I just have to say Risacher. Because if I look at the name, it screws me up. I just got to say

0: Sox and Tigers. Yeah, we're good, but we're not good enough, so we're not going to hold on to guys.
1: Time to cut ties, and I think that's more of a...

I'm right, but that's a concept once I know where it

And we had a caller earlier that says, look, it really starts up top. What's the message being sent down? I was here in studio last year. This is my second time here on the ESPN campus. I was here last year. I did a show with Gabe Neitzel, and it was minutes after the

that is Argentinian is there, sold $8,000 worth of jewelry in order to get there. And early on, I would be panicking if I were her. It's still

0: text and she's like, oh, she's there for vibes only.
1: So she, unless Flo, I hope you brought your glasses.

Jeff Lurching say?

States. Like, my grandparents escaped during World War II. Like, it wasn't that long ago.

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And as somebody who's covered soccer and gone to soccer games, and I'm just like, I'm trying.

0: say it again, with all due respect to Team USA, and man, I'm proud to be an American, and I wish Team USA was still in, I wish Team USA was playing right now. But I know that as I sit here at the ESPN studios next to you, Gabby, that I'm watching two of the best countries go at it right now for a final. And that excites me.
1: And absolutely. And we

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I'm Andrew Salchunas alongside Gabby Lucevero. We have been talking just so fondly of what the World Cup has been like so far. This

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And I remember having the same conversation about hockey when Team USA won gold medal, both men's and women's, in this past Olympics. And there were people

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There's, I'm sure, some

State game, and then later on that year, the great Temple Notre Dame game. Deshaun Kizer was playing for Notre Dame. Like, it was a ridiculous experience, and that changed everything for me because I got to experience

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But so

0: Golden State to win a championship when you're peacefully exiting your career with Steph Curry side by side, then I'll be upset.
1: Exactly. And then I will say, I'm looking at it going, okay, so we know this now based on the tariff.

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$600 for a free estimate. The guy does roofing, siding, gutters, leaf guards, windows, doors, patio covers, even kitchens and baths.

it stands right now, just for some perspective on that, the best in the American League is the White Sox of all teams, who I'm still trying to rationalize the idea that the White Sox are even a good team and they're leading the Central. That's a plus 45. So that's more than 100 runs better, differential-wise, the Dodgers against the White Sox. So to your point, and Jeff alluded to this as well, let's go back to Jeff Passan here. When you're looking at the American League, even if you went okay with the NL, the Milwaukee Brewers, and don't discount them in

listening to any decision you make in your life, man. Like, ultimately, there is an initial, I think I would want to do this.

If you've been feeling unsteady, disoriented, or like your surroundings are moving, you're not imagining it, and you're not alone. For many people, these are signs of a vestibular disorder, and it can make everyday life challenging. 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

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And, you know, let's take this for a moment.

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And tell Jazz Chisholm, you know what, we're going

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0: Sandler. I thought it was okay when I eventually watched it, but I wasn't that excited about it.
1: No, it's so over. I mean, like, I understand why people like it, but it's so overrated. Everyone, come on.
0: Well, apparently not. They invoked it at the All-Star game.
1: I guess. I think we're in the minority, Buster. We're out of touch, I guess. That's what my conclusion is, so. That's it for Bleacher Tweets. Great week of shows, Buster. Glad we did the All-Star game, the first half, the second half stuff. All packaged very nicely. The Media Day segment was awesome, so looking forward to Monday's episode.
0: And my thanks to Ben Smith for all the

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0: stretch it to 6 and a half, 6 and a half.
1: It's an early bird.
0: Yeah, because

has two brothers, so right there I'm at four. You know what I mean? 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